0: Individuals during the chaos while outside the chamber, one State House Democrat burned a copy of the Confederate flag.
1: The Trump administration is still waiting for a response from Iran to its latest proposal to end the war. This is President Trump posts on social media that three American destroyers have transited out of the Strait of Hormuz but came under fire. He says there was no damage done to the three ships, but great damage was done to the Iranian attackers. CBS's Nancy Cordes also reports.
2: The White House has been insisting for weeks that the U.S. is actually in control of the strait, despite the fact that, I think it's indisputable that that Iran has a stranglehold on oil traffic right now, all traffic going in and out of the strait.
1: They've been picking up whatever is left of their belongings in Purvis, Mississippi, after a major tornado outbreak in that state last night. At least 17 people hurt across several counties. CBS's Jason Allen.
3: A massive tornado touchdown in Purvis, Mississippi, about 2 hours south of Jackson, damaging and in some cases destroying hundreds of homes.
4: All units be advised, National Weather Service is confirming the tornado on the ground just north of Purvis.
3: The storm lifted the roofs off a cluster of homes, blew trees across roads, and snapped power lines.
1: The FEMA Review Council releases recommendations that would revamp the agency's role in disaster preparedness and recovery.
5: Recommendations from the FEMA panel include replacing the reimbursement process for aid with one that delivers money faster and more directly. It also suggests that the agency give up efforts to help survivors get long-term housing and that it should only help people whose homes are uninhabitable. Some on the panel say the agency has become political. Many of the changes would require action by Congress. Allison Keyes, CBS News, Washington.
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1: The World Video Game Hall of Fame inducts four new members today. CBS's Michael Wallace.
9: The class of 2026 includes the psychological horror game Silent Hill. The most popular sports game franchise of all time, FIFA International Soccer. The Japanese role-playing game Dragon Quest, and Angry Birds, the 2009 hit that became the first breakout game for smartphones. There have been two Angry Birds movies, with a third scheduled for release in December. Michael Wallace, CBS News.
1: Police in England say a man has been arrested on suspicion of possessing a weapon near the home of the former Prince Andrew. It comes after reports that Andrew Mountbatten Windsor was threatened by a masked man while walking his dogs. Police say the arrest took place yesterday after a man was reported behaving in an intimidating manner. The suspect is being held for questioning. Jennifer Kuiper, CBS News.
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13: KOZI weather for all of North Central Washington. 53 for our overnight low. We'll start out overcast tomorrow morning with gradual clearing throughout the day. 80 for the high tomorrow afternoon and windy again, gusting up to 30 miles per hour into tomorrow night as well. Then plenty of sun this weekend with highs in the low to mid 80s. And that's a look at weather on your community information station, KOZI.
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9: In the KOZI newsroom, I'm Nick Scott. An analysis of the operation of the Chelan Municipal Golf Course was presented to the City Council Tuesday night. Richard Singer with the National Golf Association gave councilors an overview of a report from a two-month study on how best to manage and operate the city-owned golf course.
15: We see a nice property. You have a lot to be proud of. It has a package of amenities that correlates with success in public golf, but it's got some aging infrastructure that's going to require some new investment.
9: The number one investment priority, according to Singer, from what he's seen on the ground?
15: The irrigation system, which is the lifeblood for a golf course. It's a mission critical system for a golf facility, and it really is a high priority for improvement. The entire situation of design and condition, it requires a larger than standard maintenance staff to maintain this property.
9: Singer said it's a tough business to be in and suggested that the city run the course as a business. He pointed to aging infrastructure that he says is going to require some investments.
15: We have identified some, $5.5 to more than $7 million worth of capital projects that could be addressed at the Lake Chelan Golf Course. We divided them into three separate categories. The highest priority items, which is, of course, the irrigation system, as well as tee boxes, cart paths, a couple of selected greens, restrooms, drainage, parking lot. These are things that we think are really important and the highest priority items.
9: Operating income is up 26% since 2021 at the golf course, but expenses have increased 60% in the past 5 years. Suggestions moving forward include increasing off-season marketing, bringing on board private management at an estimated $90,000 a year, or leasing the property if the lessee brings capital for the facility upgrades. Manson School Superintendent Tabitha Myers has accepted a position as Assistant Superintendent with Educational Service District 171.
16: This position as the Assistant Superintendent at RESD, which works with 40,000 students in the region and 29 school districts, I'm anxious to help and grow programs that benefit kids across the region. So it was a decision that was weighty and I wrestled with it a lot. I also know that the systems and people and programs in Manson are going to be just fine.
9: Myers will continue as Manson Schools Chief through June.
16: I'm leaving a place that I love. There was nothing that pushed me away from Manson at all. Nothing. And so it's hard to leave the people, the community, and the work, and I'm excited for the next opportunity.
9: In addition, Manson Middle School Principal Heather Ireland has accepted the assistant superintendent job at Coopville Schools. Elementary School Principal Ben Rippey will succeed her, and the district school board is now searching for a new elementary principal and superintendent. Myers thinks that many qualified educators will line up to be her successor. Chelan Middle School has been recognized by the Washington State Board of Education for outstanding progress in the academic growth of students. Middle School Principal Terry Sanders says that the staff there has worked intentionally to create high expectations, and he added that school staff has created an environment where all students feel connected and supported. In Wenatchee, Sunny Slope Elementary School and Foothills Middle School were also recognized for student progress. And wildfire preparedness was the focus of a presentation last night by former State Lands Commissioner Hillary Franz on a visit to Chelan County. Franz was the keynote speaker at the Chumstick Wildfire Stewardship Coalition Town Hall.
17: The moment the fire is detected, initial attack, give the fire local fire districts the control to call in those air assets quickly, get on them quickly, move on to the next fire, make sure you have those resources in place. We've got to make sure, though, we don't backslide. The problem is going to continue to be there as long as our landscapes are continuing to die and we are not in there doing the management of those forests to help them be able to fight fires on their own. The problem is going to keep on being there as long as our communities have not created the fuel breaks and the defensible space around their home and their neighborhood.
18: Franz urged all owners of forested interface properties to take action.
17: We are still woefully behind in the context of scaling up forest restoration work on public lands, especially federal lands in the Okanagan Wenatchee, as well as private small forest landowners. And we are woefully behind in the work that needs to happen at the community scale of home hardening defensible space and being aware of homeowners' own responsibility and neighborhoods' own responsibility of preventing these fires coming to their neighborhood.
18: Fran said that she has gratitude for the state and local firefighters who are at the ready.
17: Our firefighters represent the best of us, the best of humanity. And as you look at a really divided state, you look at a divided country right now, more than ever, we need people to be stepping up and engaging in the way our firefighters do, where they put their lives on the line for complete strangers. They just run to help save others.
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14: This is the 5 o'clock news on KOZI. 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
18: Washington saw a nearly 13% decline in health insurance enrollment this year, marking the largest drop since the state's insurance marketplace launched in 2012. A 250,000 Washington residents selected or re-enrolled in a qualified health plan through the Health Plan Finder during the 2026 open enrollment period, or about 40,000 fewer people had signed up compared with the prior year.
25: Washington State's public option for healthcare is growing, even as fewer people are signing up for health insurance overall, according to new data from the Washington Health Benefit Exchange. Total enrollment on the state's exchange dropped by about 13% this year after federal financial help expired, causing premiums to rise and pushing some people to cancel coverage. State Representative Mia Gregerson from CTEC says despite the challenges, the state's public option plan, known as Cascade Select, has been very successful.
26: We're subsidizing in places that made sense so that it was more affordable for people, regardless of their work status, family size, place of residency. We made sure that people, no matter which of the 39 counties they lived in, they had access.
25: The new data shows more people are now relying on state-funded financial help to afford coverage. A record number of residents are receiving Cascade Care Savings, which is helping offset the loss of federal subsidies and keeping some people insured who might otherwise have dropped out. With the passage of H.R. 1 and the expiration of federal enhanced premium tax credits, many Washington residents saw their premiums for government health insurance double or even triple this year. Gregerson says the state has had to make tough decisions to keep affordable plans available.
26: I feel like we have a storm we're trying to weather, and so it's hard not to think in a short term when it comes to just trying to keep the lights on, trying to keep the programs going.
25: Gregerson says individuals and families qualify for Cascade Select if they make 250% of the federal poverty level or lower. That's about $39,000 a year for one person, or nearly $67,000 a year for a family.
18: Users of some iPhones are in line to get cash payments of up to $95 from Apple after the company reached a settlement in a class action lawsuit for false advertising of its artificial intelligence capabilities. settlement

0: arrived to find the home quickly being consumed by fire. A homeowner was woken up by the reflection of flickering flames coming from what appeared to be the back deck. No idea what caused the fire. A woman riding a horse was airlifted to a Seattle hospital after she and the horse were struck by a car on Highway 10 west of Ellensburg. The horse stepped into the roadway when it was hit. The horse was euthanized due to severe injuries. The State Department of Fish and Wildlife officer witnessed four people loading buckets of oysters into a minivan along Highway 101 near Potlatch State Park in Mason County. The daily limit in Washington is 18 oysters per person, but due to the extreme low tides, the four individuals had unlawfully harvested about 500 oysters. Signs of improvement may be emerging for gray whales migrating north along the West Coast. After recent weeks, it included reports of thin and sometimes emaciated animals offshore and malnourished whales that were stranded along the coast. Last week, a National Oceanic and Atmospheric Administration Fisheries Survey team spotted the first gray whale mother and calf reported swimming north along the Washington coast. And a recent University of Washington survey found that the number of respondents reporting injecting drugs in a given year has dropped nearly 50% from 2021 through last year to 44% in 2025. The recently published UW Medicine report collected survey responses from 1,700 clients at 24 programs across the state. The programs provide clients with supplies to use drugs more safely. A majority of respondents who take illicit methamphetamine, fentanyl, cocaine, and other drugs express that they want to stop using. Stay connected on air, on Facebook, and at KOZI.com. I'm Nick Scott, KOZI News.
1: 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And community radio. 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
3: From the Ag Information Network, I'm Bob Larson. Well, now that a new farm bill has passed through the House and moved on to the Senate, many are asking if the two chambers can now agree on enough to get this done. Riley Beshue, Vice President at the Northwest Horticultural Council, says it's very good news and he's looking forward to it coming up for consideration in the Senate.
4: I would say overall, it's definitely pretty positive. You know, it extends the market access program, which will be additive to additional trade promotion funding that was provided through the budget reconciliation process last year. The Washington Apple Commission, Northwest Cherries, Pear Bureau Northwest all use those funds matched with grower dollars to promote and market tree fruit in our export markets.
3: And Beshue says, let's not forget the valuable research that's also done.
4: Research is really important as well. It's a critical component of what growers, you know, fits into the formula for growers in terms of what they need to address new pests, other concerns. And so the specialty crop block grant program, specialty crop research initiative, both of those are programs that our industry has used in the past to help address priority research needs.
3: Beshue says he thinks there's some positive momentum behind the farm bill right now, and so he's optimistic that Congress can make enough progress to get this across the finish line.
5: You've probably been told that to reach a millennial farmer, you have to go digital. Facebook, Vimeo, YouTube, Instagram, Pinterest, LinkedIn, an online publication, or maybe a podcast. But which one? 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Maybe the best place to reach a farmer with a farming solution message is when they are, well, quite frankly, farming. 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
6: KOZI weather for all of North Central Washington. 53 for our overnight low. We'll start out overcast tomorrow morning with gradual clearing throughout the day. 80 for the high tomorrow afternoon and windy again, gusting up to 30 miles per hour into tomorrow night as well. Then

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4: Wall Street finished lower today as investors took profits after this week's powerful rally and tech stocks finally lost a little bit of altitude. The Dow fell about 230 points, closing just below the 50,000 mark. The S&P 500 slipped roughly 0.4%, while the NASDAQ dropped about 0.6%, ending its streak of record-setting gains. Today's market had the feel of a breather after a sprint. Semiconductors and AI-related stocks, which have been driving the market higher for weeks, cooled off today as traders locked in gains and rotated into safer positions. One bright spot for investors, oil prices continued to fall. Crude dropped deeper into the low $90 range after renewed optimism surrounding possible U.S.-Iran negotiations and easing concerns about disruptions in the Strait of Hormuz. That decline in oil continues to help calm inflation fears. Gold moved modestly higher, climbing as investors shifted a little money towards safe haven assets during today's pullback. In business news, earnings sessions remain strong overall, but today's trading showed investors are becoming more selective after the market's rapid climb to record highs. Bottom line, today was a classic cool-down session on Wall Street. Stocks pulled back, tech lost momentum, oil kept falling, and investors finally took a breath after a blistering rally. We'll see if the cooling continues or we pick back up coming up tomorrow morning in the 7 o'clock hour right here on KOZI.
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11: Ride the Sports Guy with your Thursday update on KOZI. Starting with the Mariners, they wrapped up a two-series homestand yesterday afternoon versus the Braves. Mariners played some representative baseball, 3-1 the final, as the M's take 2 of 3 from the Tribe and inch their way closer to water level with an 18-20 record. How we got there, Brian Wu was stunning after back-to-back blow-up starts. Some questions were being asked about the young right-hander. He answered them yesterday with a 6-inning, 1-hit shutout performance. He also punched out 9 Braves hitters. As for the Mariners offense, they did just enough. Cal Raleigh recorded an RBI in the third to make it 1-0. Julio Rodriguez continues to demolish baseballs. He hit a bomb to center to make it 2-0. And the babyface assassin Cole Young lined a double that scored Josh Naylor in the bottom of the 8th to put the finishing touches on a 3-1 win for the M's.
12: The 3-2. Strike 3 called. It's over. Dubon challenging. Now it's over. The Mariners take 2 out of 3.

0: It's really, it feels like kind of a landmark series win, doesn't it, for the Mariners against the best team in baseball. They had the Atlanta Braves, their first series loss of the year, and a bounce-back series for the Mariners.
1: Up next, the Mariners travel to the south side of Chicago to face the White Sox for a three-game weekend series in the Windy City. White Sox, by the way, are no longer the laughingstock of professional baseball. They're hovering just below 500 as the Mariners are. That game is tomorrow at 4 on our sister station, KOZI AM 1230. Back home with local sports, the Manson Trojans have tennis today, boys and girls hosting Pateras at 10. Same story for Chelan, just tennis today at 4 o'clock in Wenatchee, and Brewster has the next week and a half off from all athletics. Back to the professional side, NBA playoffs round 2 continue today. LeBron James and the Lakers play the Thunder tonight at 6:30. LA currently trailing in that series 1-0 to the defending champs, and the Cavaliers face the Pistons this afternoon. Game 2 at 4 o'clock, Detroit holds that series lead at 1-0. For the NHL, just the Carolina Hurricanes and the Philadelphia Flyers today at 5. Carolina in firm control of that one, 2-0. That's your Thursday sports. I'm Ryan the Sports Guy for KOZI.
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0: Maroon 5 on Community Radio KOZI. Well, it's the big weekend, the 106th Manson Apple Blossom Festival. Join the fun tomorrow night at the Manson High School gym with the crowning pageant. Come celebrate our lovely ladies of the royalty, our queen and our princesses, for the crowning pageant and the pageant march. 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Show some support to these lovely ladies. Then activities and fun all day Saturday. There's the pancake breakfast at 6:30 at the Manson Grange. The fun run starts at 8:30 downtown. Then the grand parade at 11, which will be emceed by our very own Jeff Conwell and Rye Curley. Don't miss that. Street fair following the parade. 3-on-3 basketball at Manson Growers. There's the community art show at Radiance Winery and the quilt show at the Manson Grange. You can learn all about all the weekend's events by heading to mansonappleblossom.com. And weather should be great for it, too. We'll take a closer look up next in our KOZI forecast. Tom Petty, Teddy Swims, on the way after that.
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0: KOZI weather for all of North Central Washington. 53 for our overnight low. We'll start out overcast tomorrow morning with gradual clearing throughout the day. 80 for the high tomorrow afternoon and windy again, gusting up to 30 miles per hour into tomorrow night as well. Then plenty of sun this weekend with highs in the low to mid 80s. And that's a look at weather on your community information station, KOZI.
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0: It's Layla keeping you company here on Community Radio KOZI. Super windy tomorrow and tomorrow night, but it looks like that wind is going to calm down just in time for the main events for the Manson Apple Blossom Festival on Saturday. Let's hope it stays that way. Coming up, more feel-good favorites, Sia, Backstreet Boys, Tina Turner, and more next on KOZI.
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1: 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Washington saw a nearly 13% decline

0: health insurance enrollment this year, marking the largest drop since the state's insurance marketplace launched in 2012. A 250,000 Washington residents selected or re-enrolled in a qualified health plan through the Health Plan Finder during the 2026 open enrollment period, or about 40,000 fewer people had signed up compared with the prior year.
1: Total enrollment on the state's exchange dropped by about 13% this year after federal financial help expired. State Representative Mia Gregerson from CTAC says despite the challenges, the state's public option plan known as Cascade Select has been very successful.
2: We were subsidizing in places that made sense so that it was more affordable for people regardless of their work status, family size, place of residency. We made sure that people, no matter which of the 39 counties they lived in, they had access.
1: The new data shows more people are now relying on state-funded financial help to afford coverage. A record number of residents are receiving Cascade Care Savings, which is helping offset the loss of federal subsidies and keeping some people insured who might otherwise have dropped out.
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0: Joel on Community Radio, KOZI. It's Layla here, your own uptown girl, downtown, midtown, east side, west side, whatever. Yeah, I'll take all of it. Hey, that does it for me for the day. Make sure you join Jeff Conwell tomorrow morning. It's going to be a busy weekend around here. Let Jeff make sure you're up to speed on everything happening this weekend and kick off your Friday morning in style. Until then, stay right here. Enjoy the feel-good favorites and have a great evening.
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0: KOZI weather for all of North Central Washington. 53 for our overnight low. We'll start out overcast tomorrow morning with gradual clearing throughout the day. 80 for the high tomorrow afternoon and windy again, gusting up to 30 miles per hour into tomorrow night as well. Then plenty of sun this weekend with highs in the low to mid 80s. 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

0: KOZI weather for all of North Central Washington. 53 for our overnight low. We'll start out overcast tomorrow morning with gradual clearing throughout the day. 80 for the high tomorrow afternoon and windy again, gusting up to 30 miles per hour into tomorrow night as well. Then plenty of sun this weekend with highs in the low to mid 80s. And that's a look at weather on your community information station, KOZI.
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0: KOZI weather for all of North Central Washington. 53 for our overnight low. We'll start out overcast tomorrow morning with gradual clearing throughout the day. 80 for the high tomorrow afternoon and windy again, gusting up to 30 miles per hour into tomorrow night as well. Then plenty of sun this weekend with highs in the low to mid 80s. And that's a look at weather on your community information station, KOZI.
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3: KOZI weather for all of North Central Washington. 53 for our overnight low. We'll start out overcast tomorrow morning with gradual clearing throughout the day. 80 for the high tomorrow afternoon and windy again, gusting up to 30 miles per hour into tomorrow night as well. Then plenty of sun this weekend with highs in the low to mid 80s. And that's a look at weather on your community information station, KOZI.
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0: KOZI weather for all of North Central Washington. 53 for our overnight low. We'll start out overcast tomorrow morning with gradual clearing throughout the day. 80 for the high tomorrow afternoon and windy again, gusting up to 30 miles per hour into tomorrow night as well. Then plenty of sun this weekend with highs in the low to mid 80s. And that's a look at weather on your community information station, KOZI.
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4: KOZI weather for all of North Central Washington. 53 for our overnight low. We'll start out overcast tomorrow morning with gradual clearing throughout the day. 80 for the high tomorrow afternoon and windy again, gusting up to 30 miles per hour into tomorrow night as well. Then plenty of sun this weekend with highs in the low to mid 80s. And that's a look at weather on your community information station, KOZI.
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0: Music that makes you dance.
1: It is good.
0: Music that makes you say,
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6: KOZI weather for North Central Washington. Mostly cloudy today. Could see some gusty winds, but highs in the upper 60s to mid 70s. Clear skies for tonight. Lows in the 40s. Gusty winds continuing. Apple blossom Saturday. Looking good. Sunshine to start the day, then becoming partly cloudy, but highs low 70s to low 80s. And Mother's Day looking pretty great too. That's a look at your weather. Stay with us for all the latest right here on KOZI.
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0: And then we'd be closed all day Tuesday.
1: Okay.
0: And then Wednesday morning, I make a phone call and
1: we're good.
0: Well,
1: yeah,
0: we'll see.
1: Okay. Okay.
0: So,
1: all right.
0: So yeah,
1: just a little bit of hood work in the kitchen.
0: Yeah. Yep. Well, yep. So it's just right. Getting everything tied in together and getting it all finished up, wrapped up and right. Everything. So,
1: well, this is a big weekend.
0: Yes.
1: It's going to be off the rails in Manson,
0: right.
1: Apple Blossom, 106th anniversary of Manson Apple Blossom.
0: Yes.
1: You've got kind of a prime viewing area.
0: Just kind of.
1: Just kind of.
0: Yeah. So we're going to open at 10.
1: Uh-huh.
0: Just to let everybody know, we're kicking it off with Bloody Marys, our special mimosas that we do every year.
1: Yep.
0: And this year we're doing some kind of apple blossom drink.
1: Yeah.
0: I know it's on Facebook and I'm going to get yelled at here.
1: Yeah, you are. Uh-huh.
0: I always get yelled at, but,
1: pay attention, son.
0: I know. So, but it's going to be great. So
1: you're going to be packed out.
0: Yeah.
1: I mean, let's just be honest.
0: Right. We're going to be packed. We're always are for apple blossom.
1: Yeah.
0: So
1: prime viewing.
0: Yeah. But yeah, so come on down.
1: Mm-hmm.
0: Just remember the roads close at 8.
1: Yeah.
0: For the pig jig or whatever they call it.
1: Yep.
0: Is that what they call it, pig jig?
1: Well, they're calling it the fun run.
0: Oh, they're calling it the fun run?
1: Yeah, that's the way it's on their website.
0: They got tired of calling it the pig jig?
1: I don't know why.
0: I don't either.
1: Well, we'll find out.
0: Yeah.
1: Yeah.
0: So anyway, just know that. But yeah, we're opening at 10 mm-hmm. and we'll be busy.
1: Yeah, you will be busy.
0: Yeah.
1: So bring your patience.
0: Bring your patience.
1: Because it's going to be busy everywhere. The town is nuts. We go from like, what? Where there's like 3,000 of us to 20 some thousand.
0: Yeah.
1: It blows up.
0: The smallest, biggest parade in the state.
1: I know.
0: That's what I've been calling it since I got here.
1: It is so true.
0: Smallest, biggest parade in the state.
1: It's a great parade.
0: Yeah.
1: That's great. All right. So that's this weekend.
0: Right.
1: We are what? 2 weeks out from your grand opening.
0: We are. But we have a little thing in between on, the following Friday, the car show kicks off
1: right.
0: the poker run,
1: uh-huh.
0: At our location, at noon.
1: I knew
0: that. And then they do a nice little tour through Manson and visit, I think four other businesses.
1: Yeah.
0: And then they end up at Mark Taylor's shop for a nice car show barbecue.
1: Oh, yeah.
0: And then, Saturday, it's right across the street, in that, parking lot there where Green Dot and Local Grounds is.
1: Yeah.
0: And that's where the car show is on Saturday.
1: I'm emceeing. So,
0: I know you are.
1: Okay.
0: Yes.
1: And I knew that they were doing that on Friday. And by the way, Jim Burns is doing some pork butt.
0: Yes.
1: So he'll be having that over at Mark Taylor's place.
0: Yes, I'm aware.
1: I know you are.
0: I'm excited.
1: It should be good.
0: Yeah.
1: Lots of fun.
0: Yeah.
1: So yeah, you can show up the day of to enter your car and all of that.
0: Correct.
1: Bless you, Brooklyn.
0: Yeah. Or show up on Friday for registration, because that's
1: right
0: what
1: there.
0: Registration is.
1: Yeah.
0: Is that tapped out. And then the following Friday, boom, there it is.
1: There it is.
0: Yeah.
1: It's going to be big.
0: The
1: 22nd, Radio 80 on Friday night.
0: Yes.
1: Doing karaoke, live karaoke.
0: Right.
1: The band will play. You get to sing.
0: Correct. With them.
1: With them, right.
0: Yeah. Chris will sing with you. Josh will sing with you. Ruby will sing with you.
1: Yeah.
0: And then, they will be on hand for the ribbon cutting.
1: Oh, really?
0: Yeah.
1: Oh, fun.
0: It's going to be, I believe it's Chris, Dean, and Ruby.
1: Okay.
0: So,
1: Ruthie.
0: Ruthie.
1: Yeah.
0: Sorry, Ruby. Ruthie. Yeah. It's Ruthie. So yeah. So they'll be on hand.
1: Okay.
0: Just kind of hanging out.
1: It'll be great.
0: And then, we'll be serving up some great food.
1: Mm-hmm.
0: Really excited about that. Partnered with the Manson Chamber of Commerce.
1: So
0: they're going to be there to cut a ribbon right at 11 o'clock.
1: Love it.
0: So please get there early. I'm super excited.
1: Be part
0: you
1: of
0: guys
1: the
0: are going to be there.
1: We're going to be there. Yep.
0: Amazing partnership with Cozy Radio.
1: Yeah, it's going to be fun. So. And then coming up, on Saturday, the 23rd.
0: Yes.
1: It's Sin City.
0: It's Sin City.
1: Which is incredible.
0: Right.
1: The music from the 90s to today.
0: Correct.
1: And it's off the rails. Yeah. So you're going to enjoy that. But Sunday. Radio 80 in all their splendor.
0: Yeah.
1: And it is so much fun.
0: It's crazy.
1: It's just fun.
0: Yeah. We're pretty packed.
1: Yeah, we're going to be packed. Now, can you still reserve
0: a
1: space?
0: Oh, absolutely.
1: Okay, reserve a space.
0: Yeah, it's the week of.
1: Yeah.
0: Everybody waits till the week of.
1: Yep.
0: And then they wonder why they're in the parking lot.
1: We should remind folks too, that, if you make a reservation, you're only going to be able to have it for 15 minutes.
0: And also the Friday night for the karaoke,
1: yeah,
0: we're not doing reservations.
1: No reservations
0: it's
1: at all.
0: It's just come on in.
1: Come on in.
0: Yeah.
1: Yeah.
0: So we do have, I think my amazing team was a little confused on the reservations for the weekend. So
1: sure.
0: They have taken some. So the ones that have been, written down already, we will make a table for you.
1: Okay.
0: But I stopped it right away.
1: Yeah.
0: So, it's just come on.
1: Right.
0: Just come on and have fun.
1: Yep.
0: Walk in the door.
1: It's,
0: you know,
1: it's going to be a big night.
0: Yeah. It's going to be great.
1: Big night of fun.
0: I'm really super excited for it, actually.
1: I am too.
0: So, and we have a, which we got to dial this in, but, this coming week, there will be a big 75-inch TV on the deck that we're trying to get them to tie into.
1: Oh, nice.
0: So they can, you can literally see the words on this screen while you're singing.
1: How cool.
0: So.
1: That's great.
0: Yeah.
1: That's great. Miss Brooklyn, do you think you'll be singing with Radio 80? What do you think?
2: Maybe.
1: Maybe? Do you have a song that you would like to sing with them? From the 80s? Is there one that comes to mind for you that you really like?
2: What?
1: One that you really like?
2: Should Have Been a Cowboy.
1: Oh, Should Have Been a Cowboy. Fun. All right. There you go.
2: But,
0: she puts it on the truck every time we get in there.
1: Yeah.
2: But I will only sing it. Remember the girl that was here last time, Maylee?
1: Maylee.
0: That was here last time?
1: Oh, yeah.
2: I will only do it if he does it with me.
1: Okay, well, be sure to bring her down. We'd love to see you sing.
0: We tried to get her this morning, but they're camping.
1: Okay, yeah. All right. Which, by the way, I had a phone call from Maureen White. Do you remember Mrs. White?
2: Yeah.
1: Yeah. She was asking, you know, how you're doing and what do you like these days? What kind of fun things do you like to do in your spare time?
2: I like to...
1: What do you do? Do you like arts and crafts? Do you like singing?
2: I like singing.
1: Uh-huh.
2: And I'm also like spending time with my dad when I get to see him.
1: Isn't that nice? I love that. That's good. Do you like reading? Not so much?
2: No.
1: No. Do you like math?
2: Mm-hmm.
1: You do like math.
2: I mostly like science.
1: Oh, and you like science. All right.
0: Weird, huh?
1: Yeah, well, yeah, shocking.
0: Yeah. So the drink tomorrow is called the Apple Rancher.
1: The Apple Rancher.
0: Yeah.
1: Okay. You got texted by someone. I love that.
0: You know it. You know I was
1: going. Your people are going, oh, yeah. Bail him out. Yeah.
0: So like, take this idiot off the radio. Yeah.
1: All right.
0: It's called the Apple Rancher. It's vodka, apple pucker, peach schnapps, and cranberry juice.
1: Holy cow.
0: So.
1: That sounds amazing.
2: That sounds gross to me.
0: Does it?
1: Yeah. Well, there you go.
0: But for the Bloody Marys, you know, we have, Bruce's awesome meat sticks.
1: Oh, I know.
0: So super excited about that.
1: So good.
0: Yeah.
1: And, you're going to be having some food. Did you let the word out on the tri-tip?
0: So on Friday for our grand opening, we will have a, tent set up, where we'll be serving tri-tips.
1: Man.
0: You can either have a tri-tip sandwich or you can just have tri-tip on a plate with some condiments around or some whatever added things.
1: I'll be having tri-tip on a plate.
0: Yes.
1: I can't wait for that.
0: Yeah.
1: Cause, the grill master you've got grilling.
0: Right.
1: One of the best.
0: Legendary. Award-winning.
1: Award-winning. The guy's off the rails.
0: You know, the funny thing is we'll have an award-winning barbecue guy and an award-winning bacon guy on the same property.
1: How about that?
0: Yeah.
1: Maybe I should make my bacon appetizers.
0: Maybe you should.
1: Yeah.
0: I'm just saying.
1: Those are so good.
0: Yeah, for 100 people.
1: I mean, it's kind of hard to miss with bacon, cheese, and a tater tot all wrapped up and cooked with a little bit of brown sugar on top.
0: You know, I didn't even know what you cooked.
1: Yeah, that's it.
0: I just thought you cooked bacon.
1: It'll set you free.
0: I'm actually kind of hungry right now.
1: And I can't wait. Now, here's another one.
0: Yeah.
1: Coming up on the 20th, before your grand opening, you need to come down and be a judge.
0: Yeah.
1: Because I know you're a meatloaf guy.
0: Yeah. Oh.
1: We're doing meatloaf.
0: No.
1: Yeah.
0: So you guys did meatloaf.
1: No, we never did meatloaf.
0: Really? I thought you guys did meatloaf once.
1: Never.
0: Because I was like.
1: Nope. Didn't do it.
0: No?
1: Nope. We never did meatloaf. We did spam.
0: No, I don't do spam. What?
2: Since you didn't put the Brooklyn special on the menu.
1: Uh-oh. Are you going to punish him?
2: No, not really. Maybe. But only I will only punish him if he doesn't put the Brooklyn special on the grand opening.
1: Oh, there you go.
2: It's going to be on the kids' menu, a hot dog. Uh-huh. And if he doesn't do that, I'm going to make him go sing.
1: Oh, with the band. I like it. Well,
0: I'm
1: going to
0: sing with Jeff.
1: What are we going to do?
0: Yeah. Oh, really? Yeah. Yeah. I'll be like Dean does. Mm-hmm. You know, he sits over in the corner and he's got that microphone on, and I'll just be like,
1: I've seen him do that.
0: Yeah.
1: He'll offer a little backup.
0: Right.
1: Yeah. Yeah. He's good.
0: He's very good.
1: You know, he's been in bands. He's actually an incredibly talented man on so many levels. So.
2: All right. Instead of the corner, you're going to be front and stage.
0: Okay.
1: All right. The fun kicks off tomorrow.
0: Yes.
1: 10 o'clock.
0: 10 o'clock.
1: Grab your seat because they're going to go fast.
0: Oh, yes.
1: Right there at Tapped Out Sports Bar and Pool Hall. Get in on all that they have to offer because it is good. Then join us for the grand opening celebration on the 22nd. We got Radio 80 the night of the 22nd. That's Friday.
0: Right.
1: We've got Sin City on the 23rd and Radio 80 back on the 24th.
0: Yes.
1: What
0: and then Trivia Monday.
1: And Trivia Monday to boot.
0: Yeah.
1: Wow.
0: Every Monday going forward till October 5th.
1: Out of control.
0: Yeah.
1: Wow. All right. Got to ask you before you take off, General, and you too, Miss Brooklyn.
2: Question
1: of the day. What's one slang word that has stood the test of time? What say you?
0: I don't even have one. I have no idea.
1: Oh, give me a break.
0: That's a weird question.
1: Not really. I mean, there's slang words been around forever.
0: Yeah.
1: Bro.
0: Yeah, bro, I guess. Uh-huh. Sure. Bro.
1: Well, what do you say, Miss Brooklyn? Surely you've got a better answer than your dad.
0: She hasn't been around long enough to know what used to be.
2: Sup.
1: Sup. There Sup. You go. Way to go.
0: There you go.
1: Way to go, Sup. Brooklyn. That
0: nice.
1: Was good. Nicely played.
0: Yeah.
1: Wow.
0: See, that's why I bring her.
1: That's right.
0: She rescues me. Yeah.
1: Sup.
0: Yeah.
1: All right.
0: It's like trying to follow Dr. Bob. Remember back in the day?
1: Yeah. He was a tough act to follow.
0: I know he was.
1: Yeah. So now next time I see him, I'm always going to be saying, sup, when I see Brooklyn. Love it. Too funny.
2: Well,
0: all right. All right, buddy.
1: All right.
2: If you want to say sup to me, you have to say it in a certain way. You have to say it in a cool guy way, like, sup.
1: How about if I say it like this? Sup, girl.
2: Sure.
1: Okay. There we go. All right. The General, Todd Link, Tapped Out Sports Bar and Pool Hall.
3: Your boss is here. Really
1: hold on.
3: You need to clarify something really quick, Jeff Conwell.
1: Oh, would you?
3: Yes, I would. So back in April of 2022, maybe 2023, we did a meatloaf challenge.
1: We did.
0: I didn't
3: and
0: want
3: you
0: to ask
3: won.
0: You out.
3: Yeah.
1: Of course I won.
0: I didn't want to ask you out because I remember tasting some of the nastiest meatloaf I've ever tasted in my life.
3: I remember that too.
0: Yeah.
1: Wow, 2022?
3: 2022, 23. There's no date.
0: An elephant
3: it just says
0: never
3: April.
0: Forgets.
1: Wow.
0: So just an FYI.
1: Well, you wouldn't because you are a meatloaf connoisseur.
0: And I was like,
1: but you like mine.
0: I did.
1: I know.
0: But
3: oh
0: the
3: gosh.
0: Rest of them were
3: okay.
0: not.
3: I'm done.
0: Yeah. Because she was one of them.
1: Oh, yeah.
0: Yeah.
1: You choked the rest down.
0: I did.
1: You voted for mine. All right.
0: All right.
1: We're going to do it again.
0: Good.
1: All right.
0: Good.
2: Bye.
1: There you go. Bye, Brooklyn.
0: See you, buddy.
1: See you guys later. All right. Get out and enjoy Tapped Out Sports Bar and Pool Hall right there. 222 East Wapato Way in Manson. 947. Lines are open for you. 509-682-4033. 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
1: It is 9:48 at Community Radio, KOZI. It's that cup of coffee time on this Friday morning. And very excited to welcome to the studio. We are just rolling. Squared Up Builds and Rock and Roll Finishes, Christy and Aaron Schwartz. Did I say Schwartz right?
8: Schwartz.
1: Yep. Oh, gosh, darn it. Sorry about that. I always try to get names right. Can I get you to turn that microphone up, Christy, so we can hear you better? Oh, perfect. Hey, welcome. I saw you guys on social media, and I was like, I got to learn more about these guys. So I'm so glad you're here.
8: Yeah, nice to be here.
9: Yeah. Nice to meet you.
1: Let's dive in and talk a little bit about what you offer.
5: Well, we are a general contracting firm that we started out specializing in carpentry projects. There was a market, there was a hole in the market that we were trying to fill, and then we've just expanded from there. But we've been in business going on 13 years.
1: Oh, wow.
5: And we offer everything start to finish, full projects, ADUs, and then the rock and roll side is a drywall and paint company.
1: Okay, fun. I like that. So how'd you come up with that? Rock and roll.
5: Well, drywall is called rock sometimes,
1: okay,
5: and
1: okay.
5: then roll for painting.
1: Oh,
5: so, yeah.
1: See, that's very clever. Yeah, how creative. I like that.
5: And I have to say, that was before AI. We did not use AI for that.
1: That's right. Good for you. Totally original. Squared up builds and rock and roll finishes. That's fun. That's great. So, ADUs. Are you guys, like, been busy with ADUs? That seem to be really popular these days.
5: Yeah, I would say, so we're based in Cle Elum.
1: Okay.
5: And now we're expanding over here, but, we've been doing a lot of shop spaces with living quarters, either above it or attached to it. So yeah, it's been popular for sure.
1: Well, that's so good to know you're over in Cle Elum. You know, we do, a lot of work with our good friends at Urban Interiors.
5: Oh yeah. Oh, yeah.
1: Right there in Cle Elum as well.
9: So, their office is right across the road from us.
1: Oh yeah. Great people.
9: Yeah.
1: Boy, that's great. So there you go. And you're doing work here in North Central Washington in the Lake Chelan Valley as well.
5: Yeah.
1: Oh, awesome. All right. Well, let's talk a little bit about, how the process works. If someone's like, I'm kind of dreaming about building something or think we want to do something. What should they do?
5: Well, they can reach out to us. Social media is really big for us. Obviously, that's where you saw us. We have a web page, email, phone, basically any means necessary. You can get a hold of us.
1: Okay.
9: And then now we have an office opening down on Wooden, down Main Street.
1: Right downtown Chelan.
5: Yep.
1: Oh, very cool.
5: Open houses tonight from 5 to 7, so they can always pop by there, too.
1: Okay, now what would you say makes Squared Up Builds and Rock and Roll Finishes different? What do you think?
5: I know. I just want to see what she says.
9: Well, I'm just specializing in drywall and paint, but Aaron can do most things. Well, everything.
1: Yeah.
5: I would say mostly communication and quality.
1: Yeah.
5: And I feel like those are two major things that have been lacking in the building industry.
1: Mm-hmm.
5: It's kind of a... So you can get into a sticky situation because a lot of people don't trust builders and rightly so for some of them. So we just try and be upfront and honest and communicate. And
1: be that an integrity factor that seems to be lacking at times.
5: Yep.
1: Yeah, that's awesome. Now, what if I want to remodel? Can you just help me out with that?
5: Mm-hmm. That's kind of where we got started, honestly.
1: Okay.
5: We came from Carnation. That's where I kind of grew up over there.
1: Oh, yeah.
5: And so we started doing remodels over there, and that's kind of – I like to do remodels a lot, and especially in the market that we're in. I mean, with how interest rates are and stuff, sometimes people aren't going to go build a house ground up, but they have some money stashed away for a remodel, kitchen or addition or whatever.
1: Yeah, I like that. All right. Now, you do some specialty work, too. So I see here Venetian plaster. What is that?
5: Essentially, it's a textured look, so you put the mud on the wall, and then you use a large trowel, and you kind of smooth it out, but it gives you that kind of etched look almost.
1: Oh, wow.
5: It's been really popular in the resorts, Suncadia and Tumble Creek. People are using it a lot on hood vents, like over their stoves and stuff.
1: Oh, that's cool.
5: Just something different,
1: and
5: it looks classy.
1: Very cool. All right. And so do you help folks, like, take their ideas and really, you know, make them come alive? I mean, are you able to help folks if they, do you know, for example, architects that you can get them connected to if they need something drawn up?
5: Yep. And actually, back to your point about where to start, that is the best place to start. We can direct you in that direction, but either working with an architect or a designer is major because there's so many moving parts. So it makes our job easier if we're presented with a plan, obviously, to work off. But yeah, we have contacts we can direct people towards.
1: Okay. And then also, you do some other work that could be of value to folks, like repair work for fire, water, things like that.
9: Mm-hmm.
5: Yeah, we have.
9: Yeah, we've been doing quite a bit. Well, for my drywall, we've been doing a fair bit of water damage work, and it's been going pretty well.
1: Now, Christy, have you actually done tape and mudding?
9: No.
1: No. Because I got to tell you, I can hang drywall okay. Mm-hmm. But, you know, it really is an art when you watch these guys that know what they're doing.
5: 100%.
1: Right?
5: Yep. It's not easy.
1: It is not easy. And the taping and mudding is really, I mean, it's, you know,
9: it's difficult.
1: It's a challenge.
9: Yeah, for sure. But we have the right crew that put out a beautiful product.
1: That's great.
5: So. I think that's the biggest thing too, is we have a really good team of people behind us.
1: Yeah.
5: I mean, we can't do it ourselves, obviously. Mm-hmm. So we have a solid crew of employees and subcontractors that we trust.
1: Mm-hmm. And that is important, you know, that you've got to have that network of people that, you know, have your back too.
5: Yep, mm-hmm. for sure.
1: Because, you know, your name's on it.
9: Mm-hmm. Yeah.
1: Right.
9: Sure.
1: That's awesome. All right. So you're going to be opening the new office tonight. It's open house?
5: Yep.
9: Yeah.
1: Okay. And what time does that get underway?
9: It starts at 5.
1: Okay.
9: And then Rocky Pond is going to come and pour wine from 6 till 7.
1: They're so good.
5: Yeah.
9: So good.
5: Yeah, they're awesome.
9: And then we have Deb's Cookies and then another girl doing charcuterie.
1: Okay, so you just kind of went to the top of the food chain there with wines and desserts.
9: Yeah.
1: I mean, Deb's Delights, come on.
9: Yeah.
5: You got to draw people in somehow.
1: Yeah. Mm-hmm. Well, that's great. So you can stop by and enjoy a nice beverage and a sweet treat.
5: Yep.
9: Yeah, and then there's a giveaway as well.
1: Oh, really? Okay.
9: Yeah.
1: Okay.
9: So we're trying to draw as many people in to, you know, meet the local people.
1: That's great. What made you choose the Lake Chelan Valley? What was the thought there?
5: My grandparents have been over here since the early 80s, or probably before that. So I've been coming here since I was born. And I listen to Second Cup all the time. It actually reminds me of camping.
1: Yeah?
5: Yeah.
1: That's awesome.
5: So, yep.
1: That's great.
5: And my parents live here also, so.
1: Very cool. Well, that's great. It's welcome.
5: Thank you.
1: We're glad to have you. What else do we want to get out about Squared Up Builds and Rock and Roll Finishes? Anything? 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How do we find you online?
5: Yep, that's exactly where I was going with that question. Is social media, Squared Up Builds. We're on Instagram and Facebook. 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
9: And Google.
5: And Google. Mm-hmm. 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
1: That's great. 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
5: Yep.
1: 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Good. Well, I'm sure we'll be talking again because, you know, our community, as you know, is growing.
5: Mm-hmm.
1: I mean, there's talk that Manson is going to outgrow Chelan by virtue of the landmass that way. So, you know, the future's bright for building.
9: Yeah.
5: Good.
1: There you go. It's great to have you guys. And
5: thank you.
1: Are you going to get out and maybe take in some apple blossom this weekend out in Manson? Big event coming up tomorrow.
9: Yeah.
1: Yeah?
5: Yeah. I'm itching to get out on the golf course.
1: So oh, yeah.
5: That's where I'm headed after this.
1: Oh, good for you. Where are you playing?
5: Bear Mountain.
1: Oh, great course.
5: Yeah.
1: Yeah. Lots of fun. All right. Christy and Aaron. And say your last name again.
5: Schwetz.
1: Schwetz. Yep. All right. I'll get it next time.
5: All right.
1: All right. Before you go, though, I do have to ask you the KOZI Vibe Sellers question of the day. What's one slang word that you think has stood the test of time?
9: I would say gnarly.
1: Gnarly?
9: Gnarly.
1: Oh, gnarly.
9: Sorry, there goes my Australian accent.
5: Oh, yeah.
1: Oh, are you Australian?
9: Yep.
1: No way. You know, our owners, Scott and Deb Twyford, Deb's Australian.
9: Oh, cool.
1: Yeah, and she's in Australia right now.
9: Oh, cool. Nice.
1: Yeah.
9: What part?
1: I don't know.
9: Down there. Down under.
1: Down there. I love that. Oh, that's great. Yeah, she's hilarious. So that's great. Well, welcome. Okay, so gnarly.
9: Gnarly.
1: Gnarly. Okay. What do you say?
5: I can't, I said it forever, rad dude.
1: Rad dude! That's a good, that was really an 80s thing, but it has kind of stood the test of time.
5: Yep.
1: You'll hear people go, you know, rad dude, that's rad. Well, the word that they claim has stood the test of time for 100 years, cool.
9: Oh, wow.
1: Yeah.
5: That's a good one.
1: It's cool.
5: It is cool. Yeah, it is cool.
1: All right, guys. Thank you so much, and welcome to the Valley.
5: Thank you very much. Yeah. Look forward to seeing everybody and meeting everybody, and reach out if you need anything.
1: All right. And when you get out there on the course, Aaron, hit them straight.
5: I'll try.
1: Okay. All right. We'll see you guys soon.
5: Thank you very much.
1: All right. Thank you. There you go. Get in touch with Squared Up Builds and Rock and Roll Finishes. 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You want to tell us why you should win those Mariners tickets. Four tickets behind the Mariners dugout, the commissioner's seats. That's what we're talking about here. And You'll also get $500 for food and lodging. Yeah. I mean, pretty smoking deal. So just tell us why you deserve to win those tickets and they can be yours. It's really that simple. Lots of folks have already entered, but you can too. We're going to draw the winner coming up on June 1st right here on Community Radio KOZI.
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1: Just before 10 o'clock at Community Radio KOZI. Weather-wise, partly cloudy skies, still a high of 74 today. So not bad. It's going to be decent. And apple blossom Saturday, tomorrow, high of 81, a few clouds, some sunshine. Should be a nice day to say the least. So, 63 downtown Chelan right now at KOZI. 10 o'clock now, and joining us from County Line Chelan, owner Josh Flayton and head chef Elliot Barnum. Morning, gents.
11: Morning.
0: Morning, buddy.
1: Hey, we've already been talking about you guys today. We had Vicky Danio and Sue McNamara in from Endless Orchard.
0: Yeah.
1: Fired up.
0: Heck yeah.
1: Having some Nomad on hand. It's going to be good.
12: Yeah. Yeah. No, not this weekend, but the following weekend.
1: Right,
12: yeah.
1: Right. So, yeah, they're pretty excited. What have you guys been up to?
12: Oh, it's just lots of new menu changes, new actions. We had last Saturday, we had Smash Burger Day.
1: Yeah.
12: Went great. A little different than past, but it was good.
1: You were sticking and moving and playing the game.
12: Yeah, making it work. You know, we didn't serve out of the truck, but we made our famous Smash Burgers.
1: That's great.
12: Yeah, tons of fun. Lots of new. I'm going to let the chef talk about some of the menu changes. There's lots of new food on the menu.
1: Do tell, chef.
11: We've talked about some of them, but we'll just start from the top. We've got the smoked bologna sandwich back. Everyone loves that one. That's got a nice pickled cabbage slaw on it with our house-made mustard barbecue sauce.
1: Oh, man.
11: Highly recommend doing bacon on it.
1: Of course.
12: Bacon.
1: You can't miss.
11: We have the berries and burrata salad with the citrus vinaigrette, which we've talked about. We have
12: fresh strawberries, fresh blueberries on there.
11: Pork belly banh mi, which is fantastic. It's got those nice Asian flavors.
1: Oh, man.
11: Good Vietnamese sandwich. What else did we add up back on?
12: Pork pops.
11: Pork pops. The bacon wrapped pork tenderloin on a stick is back.
12: With the Carolina sauce, the mustard barbecue sauce.
11: And then tonight we're doing sushi rolls again, the tuna rolls. So we've got that rocking.
1: Man.
11: Last night was our final night of the spring trivia.
1: Okay. Was there any clear winner in that?
11: Yes.
12: Oh, yeah.
11: Last night... Home Alone, it was the team that took the night.
1: Uh-huh.
11: They did a fantastic job with probably one of the highest scores of the season.
1: Wow.
11: And then the Team Zelliot's a team that comes pretty much every single week. Every one that we have, they come. And they won the season.
1: They won the season.
11: Yep. Got a $120 gift card to County Line for the 12 weeks that we did.
1: You gotta like that.
11: So.
1: Yeah, very nice prize.
11: Yeah.
0: Yeah.
1: Excellent. All right. So lots going on here in the Valley. You guys are probably going to be jamming this weekend.
12: Yeah, we hope so. We were just talking about it. I was like, I wonder what it looks like with, Apple Blossom and Manson, but we're just going to the numbers a minute ago. And it's actually, pretty good. Everything's been growing and growing every week.
1: Yeah,
12: so
1: yeah, I know.
12: It's been great.
1: And, you guys are really lucky because you're kind of removed from all this crazy construction stuff going on.
11: A little bit, yeah.
12: A little bit, yeah.
1: You know, it's a little bit easier.
12: Yeah, except for my house down the street. It's like a highway. I live on Ellen and Emerson. And it's like a highway right now.
1: It is.
12: Yeah, everyone's blowing the stop signs, honking their horns in the middle of the night. Everyone's revving their engines. I'm like, come on, guys.
1: Yeah, simmer down.
12: Let's calm down a little bit,
1: buds. Simmer down.
12: But yeah, it's we'll get through this.
1: Nice.
12: I know everyone's got the painstaking stuff.
1: Yeah.
12: I feel bad for some of our local businesses that definitely been affected by it.
1: Yeah, so. No, it's been pretty rough. But hopefully they're going to have this thing wrapped up at the end of the month.
12: So they say.
1: Yeah.
12: You know, I believe when I see it.
1: I know.
12: I bet it goes into June, but
1: Well, let's hope not. But we'll see.
12: Yeah. Who knows?
1: In the meantime, just head on over to County Line. And,
12: that's right.
1: Enjoy.
12: Yeah. Definitely.
1: Kick back. Have a beverage and relax.
12: Yeah.
1: Let it go.
12: Just relax. Right.
1: What else do we want to get out, guys? Man.
12: Let's see. What else we got going on? Yeah, Endless Orchard. You know, Nomad's going to be there for Wine and Jazz.
1: Let's see. We got you guys scheduled out there.
12: It's the 15th,
1: 16th? 16th, yeah.
12: Friday, Saturday.
1: Friday, Saturday. And then you're back on the 22nd or 24th.
12: It's a Sunday, I believe, Memorial Day weekend.
1: Yeah, Memorial weekend.
12: Yeah, yeah.
1: Yeah, Nomad Sunday.
12: That's, Nomad Sunday.
1: In fact, they're calling it Nomad
12: I love
1: Sunday.
12: It. Nomad Sunday.
1: Yeah,
12: I believe.
1: Got it right here.
12: Is it the Travelers playing? I can't remember.
1: They got Whiskey Trail.
12: Whiskey Trail. Okay, there we go. Excellent.
1: Whiskey Trail, Chris Ward, Owen Barnhart.
12: Yeah.
1: It's going to be great.
12: Yeah, it's going to be a great event.
1: Lots of talent.
12: Yeah.
1: Lots of fun.
12: Great, great people.
1: And great food. So you
12: we just had one of their ciders on. We were kind of rotate, obviously, with everything, but just had their Granny Smith Reserve, I think was. I just swapped out a new one to go to Yonder Vantage Cider. But
1: very cool.
12: Yeah. Love love Vicky and her team. Yeah. Great people.
1: Really fun. All right. And you guys are always switching it up there.
12: Our beer rotates all the time. Yeah. Always try to keep things fresh. You know, we have a handful of staples always. You know, my favorite Coors Light. You know, we always have a rotating Pilsner. Drew Brew Kolsch is always on. Got lots of love for Drew Brew.
1: Yeah.
12: And then we do some Ice Skull, Dirty Face pretty much always.
1: Okay.
12: Rotating sour, beer. Almost always have a dark beer on.
1: Nice.
12: And then there's like four or five rotating handles between IPAs. And, we have a rice lager coming on real soon.
1: Oh, wow. That's interesting.
12: Great. Yeah.
11: Yeah. Sure. It should be fun.
1: Yeah.
12: So tasty there.
1: All right. Any new cocktails, chef?
11: We do. Our new cocktail list is out for the summer.
1: Okay.
11: And there's some really bright flavors, some tropical flavors.
1: Oh, yeah.
11: And then some classic staples on there as well.
1: Nice.
11: Lots of good things. Uh-huh. The patio pounder's back. We brought that back the day that we opened the patio.
1: What is the patio pounder?
11: So it's a pomegranate based cocktail.
1: Uh-huh.
11: It's just fantastic, nice, light, effervescent cocktail that has that little bit of sweetness. But it has the tartness that pomegranate does too. So,
1: nice.
12: It's a shrub too. So it's just not everyone's used to, but
11: it does have ginger shrub in it. So it has a little bit. So which is it's a simple syrup, but instead of water, you use apple cider vinegar.
1: Oh.
11: So it has a really tang tart mm-hmm. to it, but it's really, really fantastic.
12: It goes down very easy on the patio.
1: Yeah.
12: Patio.
1: You gotta be careful, I'm sure. Pace yourself.
12: Yeah. There's not tons of booze in it, like some of our cocktails, but it's definitely intense.
1: That's great.
12: Very tasty. Tell us about this Mariners action.
1: Yeah.
12: Going on, buddy.
1: So, it's kind of fun. What we're doing is we've got four tickets to the Seattle Mariners. Now, these are commissioner seats right behind the Mariners dugout.
11: Mm.
1: Okay, and we're packaging that up with $500 for food and lodging.
12: That's pretty awesome.
1: And so all you have to do is tell us why you'd like to see the Seattle Mariners, and you're entered to win. We're going to draw on June 1st here on the radio.
12: Well, you know, I mean, obviously our home team, love good baseball, Americans pastime.
1: Uh-huh.
12: And, you know, It's good to get in the city every once in a while.
1: Yeah, I sense that you're entering right now.
12: Yeah, I'd
1: Josh.
12: Love to. That's kind of the thing I was.
1: Yeah, we're putting you down right now.
12: Love it.
1: All right, and by the way, you get to pick your game too.
12: Oh, okay.
11: Oh, wow.
1: Okay,
12: that's great.
1: You'll be able to offer the Mariners 3 dates.
12: Yeah, perfect.
1: And then of those dates, they'll pick the one that's available for them.
12: Awesome.
1: Pretty
12: awesome.
1: Cool.
12: Okay. Yeah, good stuff.
1: Pretty excited about that.
12: Yeah.
1: All right. Well, Elliot, what do you think?
11: Oh, I would love to go as well.
1: You would like to go as well?
11: I would like to enter as well.
1: Uh-huh.
11: I would love to go mainly. I haven't gone to a Mariners game in probably 10 years,
1: uh-huh.
11: and I really enjoy going to the games. I enjoy going to see it with friends and family, spending time, quality time, especially nieces and nephews.
1: Mm-hmm.
12: Oh, there you go. Yeah, definitely.
11: So.
1: I think that's great, and it's going to be a lot of fun. So we're excited to give this away. The Mariners are really fun to partner with.
12: Yeah.
1: They're just like, great, you want to give tickets away? Great, let's do it. And I said, what about a suite? And they go, no, better. The commissioner's tickets, they're very cool.
12: Because
1: you're right there. You get to see everybody walking on and off the field.
11: Yeah.
1: And who knows, maybe they'll toss a ball to you. You never know.
11: My nephew's favorite player is Cal Raleigh.
1: Definitely.
12: He got a big number.
1: Did you ever see that
11: video?
1: Did you ever see there was a video of Cal when he was about 9? And he was like, he hits it out of the park, MVP. And sure enough.
12: Yeah.
11: There he is.
1: He won MVP. That's very
12: great.
1: Cool. And he won the batting championship last year.
12: Yeah.
1: Home run derby, rather.
12: That was pretty rad. When I used to work for at the Snoqualmie Pass, we would partner up with Pyramid Brewing every spring. And we'd bring it up. Busload of derelicts, ski bumps, down to Pyramid, and they'd hook us up with our only private beer garden and food.
1: That's cool.
12: And then it'd be like, I don't know, probably the fourth or fifth inning, and the Pyramid guys are like, all right, guys, you got to go to the game now. You got to go to the game. Oh, yeah, we're here for baseball. That's right. We're here for baseball.
1: That's right.
12: Not just free beer and food.
1: That's fun.
12: But we always look forward to it every spring.
1: Okay, you got to help me out here, Josh, because they didn't give me a complete phone number.
12: 405-503-4841.
1: I got that one. Okay, 4841. Okay. And what say you, Elliot?
11: 425-466-4697.
1: All right. Gentlemen, you're entered.
11: There we are.
1: Entered the big contest. I know, it's a lot of fun.
11: That's exciting.
1: Yeah, yeah. Everybody wants to go. Yeah, everyone wants to go. It's great. And the Mariners are kind of in a weird place this season, but I think they're going to pull through. I think they're going to have a...
11: You know, I'd rather a slow start and a strong finish.
1: That's exactly right.
11: A strong start.
1: Yep.
11: And a slow finish.
1: Yep. You gotta make it, make a good home run stretch.
11: I mean, there you go.
12: We've seen him numerous times, you know, starting off and then fizzling out. Yeah. That's just, you know, play steady.
11: You get to the All-Star break right around above 500 and then you make a final sprint to the
1: exactly.
11: end.
1: Exactly.
12: I like that a lot.
1: And they're close to that.
11: Yeah.
1: So we'll just roll with it and have fun. All right. Oh, by the way, you can watch the games over at County Line.
12: That's right.
11: We have baseball. We've got hockey playoffs.
1: Yeah.
11: We have basketball playoffs.
1: Right.
11: We have golf. And for Ed, we've got NASCAR.
1: Awesome. We'll look forward to seeing you guys around and seeing you at County Line. Josh and Elliot, thank you so much, my guys.
12: Yeah, buddy.
11: Thank you.
1: All right, man. Chat with you soon. Oh, wait, before you go, I got to ask you the question of the day.
11: Oh.
1: You guys will have good answers. What's one slang word that has stood the test of time? One slang?
11: I mean, I use it, but not a ton of people use it, but righteous.
1: Oh, righteous. Yeah, you and Jason.
12: Yeah, some righteous Bloody Marys. Yeah,
1: that's right.
12: Oh, yeah.
1: Let's say you. Righteous. That's good.
12: You know, I always was thinking, you know, like, what's this guy before? I said rad. But that's definitely a product of the 80s, which, you know, I was born in the early 80s. You know, cool. But, I'm going to have to stick with my first gut feeling was rad. And I know it's not forever, but
1: it's
12: been going on for the last 40 years.
1: And you still
12: years.
1: Say rad every
12: All
1: year.
12: The time.
1: That is rad. I love that.
11: Yeah. I got righteous from the turtle in Finding Nemo.
12: Oh, dude, totally righteous.
1: Hilarious. That's great. Guys, thanks a lot. You appreciate you.
12: All right, thanks.
11: Have a good one.
1: You too. Get over and enjoy County Line, Chelan. And be watching for that Nomad food truck. They are out and about all summer long throughout the Lake Chelan Valley and beyond. It's all the goodness you can imagine. It is 10:10 now at Community Radio, KOZI. It's second cup of coffee time on this Friday. Coming up in mere moments, we're going to be checking in with Pastor Craig Raymond, North Shore Bible Church. And we'll be getting all the latest and greatest from North Shore. Coming up tomorrow at the Apple Blossom Parade. Come out and enjoy the parade. Rye Curley and I will be calling the parade downtown Manson. It's always a great parade. It's like Todd Link said, it's the biggest little parade around. So we're looking forward to that. 10:11 now at KOZI. If you want to jump on, time's super short, 509-682-4033. But joining us from North Shore Bible Church, Pastor Craig Raymond.
13: Hi, Jeff.
1: Boy, I feel like I haven't seen you forever.
13: I know, but it's good to see you.
1: Good to see you, too.
13: Yeah.
1: Well, we have a big weekend out in Manson.
13: It's arguably one of the biggest weekends in the Valley and certainly in Manson with the parade tomorrow. Manson Apple Blossom is always filled with excitement. I'm glad you're going to be there, Mr. KOZI with Rye, and you're going to be narrating it.
1: Yeah.
13: And you can see just about everybody you want to see and some you don't want to see, but they're all there.
1: Everybody's there. It's a big turnout.
13: It is.
1: That's great. We've got Mother's Day coming up on Sunday to boot.
13: That's why it's a big weekend because not only the parade day tomorrow, but on Sunday, it's Mother's Day. And at North Shore, we go all out to honor the moms. We have a special gift for all of you moms out there. We also are going to have scones.
1: Oh, what?
13: These are bakery-made scones that are going to be there. They're obviously free. We just provide them as a way of honoring. And not just the moms, but anybody who wants a scone can have one.
1: Oh,
13: so we can have them too, Jeff. And it's just something that we have a lot of fun. We honor the moms. I'm going to be talking about Mary, the mother of Jesus, and lessons we can learn. I mean, obviously, she had a unique son, firstborn, Jesus.
1: Yeah.
13: But, you know, she went on to have at least 6 other children.
1: Really?
13: At least. We don't know exactly, but she had, the Bible mentions 4 brothers of Jesus and says sisters, plural, so at least 2 or more sisters.
1: Wow.
13: So, I mean, here Jesus was a part of at least 7 kids.
1: Yeah. Wow.
13: And it's fun to see what she did and the lessons we can learn about motherhood.
1: That's incredible.
13: From Mary. So we'll be talking about that this Sunday. Want to invite everybody, 9:30, North Shore Bible Church, right in front of Wapato Point. Yeah. Come for the scones. Hopefully be encouraged by the message, and I know you will.
1: Yeah.
13: So, you know, for Mother's Day, for some people, Mother's Day is a kind of a painful day. They had a bad experience, but at North Shore, we try and emphasize God's healing touch, the encouragement that we can have, and to be a good mentor to others in your life.
1: Yeah.
13: Regardless of your background and family history, be a good mentor.
1: Yeah. And it's an uplifting message along with uplifting worship.
13: Exactly. So we have encouraging worship. We have a great children's ministry all 9:30 this Sunday. Mm-hmm. I hope everyone can come and honor moms.
1: Yes.
13: I mean, that's just something. I had three great examples of moms. My own mother, my wife, who is a mother of our three kids.
1: Right.
13: And then my daughter-in-law, Tiffany's doing a great job with her three kids. So I feel blessed to be around some great moms.
1: Yeah. It's a big calling.
13: Yeah.
1: To say the least. The least we can do is honor them on a day, right?
13: Yes.
1: Give them a day.
13: They don't have them cook.
1: Oh, please.
13: You know, that was the one day my wife could depend on me to barbecue. And that's what we would do. We'd go to the park and barbecue.
1: That's
13: so
1: nice.
13: It was a lot of fun.
1: Oh, there you go. All right. Sunday, 9:30, North Shore Bible Church. If you can't make it, but you can watch online.
13: NorthShoreBC.org is our website. Just go there and push a button and you can watch and follow along.
1: But if you do come,
13: and scones.
1: You get scones, and if you're a guest, a free latte.
13: Yes, so, free latte, and also moms, all moms will get a gift.
1: There you go. It's going to be a great day. This Sunday, 9:30, North Shore Bible Church. All right, Pastor. Good to have you. Good to see you. And I'll
13: Thanks.
1: Look forward to seeing you on Sunday.
13: That's right.
1: Before you go, though, you've been around. Tell us, what's one slang word that stood the test of time?
13: Well, I think, as I think about that, I think the word vibe.
1: Ooh, vibe.
13: Good vibes.
1: I've got a good vibe.
13: Yeah, I've got a good vibe. This room gives me a good vibe, you know, and stuff like that. We use that all the time.
1: Mm-hmm.
13: The other one I was thinking of is two words, but blown away.
1: Oh, yeah.
13: And we use that all the time. Oh, I'm just so blown away by this.
1: Yeah.
13: So it's an expression that we often use.
1: That's true. Those are good.
13: Yeah, thank you.
1: Vibe. I didn't have vibe on my radar, but now that you say it. Yeah, that makes sense.
13: It does.
1: All right. Pastor Craig Raymond, thank you so much, and we'll see you Sunday.
13: All right.
1: All right, my friend. Be well.
13: Bye-bye.
1: 10:15 at KOZI. We got to get back to your calls. Line one, thanks for holding. Good morning.
14: Yes, a little bit late, but I'm looking for 6-foot fencing for like a garden. It's got to be 6 feet, and I think the squares are like 2 by 4 inches throughout the whole 6 feet length, height of it.
1: Okay.
14: So if anybody has anything, any 100 feet, 50 feet, 25 feet, let me know. I'd be interested in looking at it and picking it up.
1: Okay. Well, and so are you looking at like chain link fencing?
14: No, just like as garden fence. You know,
1: garden.
14: It comes in,
1: I'm sorry. Yeah. Garden fencing.
14: Garden fence. You know, you can get them in 50-foot rolls, 100-foot rolls at Coastal North 40 or whatever.
1: Yeah.
14: Anyway, if anybody has some hanging around and they don't need it, I'd be more interested in looking at it.
1: Okay.
14: My number is 206-919-1657.
1: Okay. So we'll put an APB out there for 6-foot fencing, garden fencing. If you have some that you would like to get rid of, and you know, it's kind of funny you bring that type of fencing up because it's pretty common. You'll see people with it all spooled up laying around. So.
14: Yeah, exactly. This is sitting around. They haven't used it for years, and they want to get rid of it, and this is the opportunity.
1: There you go. Well, we'll put an APB out there for it, and again, the number 206-919-1657.
14: All right. That sounds good.
1: All right, sir. Thank you very much. We'll see what we can come up with.
14: All right. Thank you.
1: Make it a great day. Okay. Finally, we just got this note. I'm just seeing it now. Listener called in. There are 2 chocolate labs running loose in Manson. 2 chocolate labs, out on Green Avenue and Quetilicosoon. So yeah, if those are your chocolate labs, you might want to get out there and grab them. Or hopefully someone's got a hold of them out there so they don't get hit. It's 10:17. That's going to wrap it up. Second cup of coffee on this Friday morning. Hey, thanks for your phone calls this morning. Well, definitely want to thank our guests this morning. Adair Homes, having a grand opening coming up there in the hub. Congratulations. Nice to visit with Dustin. 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Endless Orchard Cider. So much fun going on there. Check them out. Going to be part of Wine and Jazz, Tapped Out Sports Bar and Pool Hall. Probably a premier space for the parade tomorrow. Squared up buildings and rock and roll finishes. County Line Chelan and Pastor Craig Raymond, North Shore Bible Church. Thanks to Vibe for the question of the day. Ry Curley has the duties tomorrow morning right here on Cozy.
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0: Okanagan Wenatchee National Forest crews have started wildfire repair work at the Labor Mountain fire site west of Wenatchee, repairing resources and restoring safe public access while protecting existing infrastructure. To lessen the need for additional closures, the forest will temporarily limit access to roads and trails being worked on. The 2025 Labor Mountain fire burned about 43,000 acres on the Clay Ellum and Wenatchee River Ranger districts between September and October. For four straight years, at least parts of the state have been in a drought, as snowpack has failed to meet historical norms. This year, all of Washington is experiencing drought after a wet winter scuttled by warmer temperatures. State leaders are looking for ways to deal with the ongoing water challenges, which State Ecology Director Casey Sixkiller calls our new normal. A new initiative called Washington's Water Future will lead roundtable discussions across the state this summer, with recommendations delivered by the governor before the 2027 legislative session begins in January. Local and tribal governments, utilities, industry leaders, environmental groups, and community organizations will be part of the roundtable. Stay connected on air, on Facebook, and at KOZI.com. I'm Nick Scott, KOZI News.
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Jeff here, inviting you to join me and Rye Curley as we call the Manson Apple Blossom Parade, the 106th annual. Gets underway at 11, right downtown Manson.

0: It's Belinda Carlisle on Community Radio KOZI. That's going to wrap it up for me, Jeff Conwell, on your Friday. Again, come on out and join the fun and frivolity that is the Manson Apple Blossom. Oh, boy, lots of celebrations going on there, lots to see, lots to do, tons of food, lots of family fun. So come on out. The parade gets underway at 11. Ry Curley and I will be on hand to call the parade right downtown Manson. So come on out and check it out. And Spack, speaking of Ry Curley, he's on the way to get you through the day. And Layla, standing by to take you home this afternoon. I'll be back with you bright and early on Monday morning. We'll kick off a brand new week. In the meantime, stay safe and have yourself a good one.
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8: KOZI weather for North Central Washington. Mostly cloudy today. Could see some gusty winds, but highs in the upper 60s to mid 70s. Clear skies for tonight. Lows in the 40s. Gusty winds continuing. Apple blossom Saturday. Looking good. Sunshine to start the day, then becoming partly cloudy, but highs low 70s to low 80s. And Mother's Day looking pretty great too. That's a look at your weather. Stay with us for all the latest right here on KOZI.
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roll. Oh, yeah. Let's do it on a Friday. Community Radio. K-O-Z-I, Rye Curley joining you. Just polished off my second cup of coffee. My biggest thanks and admiration to Jeff Conwell taking care of second cup duties from 8:45 to 10:15. If you want to get involved with the show, Monday through Saturday, give us a call, 509-682-4033. We're going to make it a great day despite the clouds coming up after Miley Cyrus. We'll do our trivia. You could win a $10 certificate to Sweet River Bakery.

0: There's Miley Cyrus on Community Radio, KOZI. Ry Curley back with you, working our way through this Friday morning. We got daily trivia to attend to, and you've earned it this week. These have been a run of tough questions, and today is no exception. And today, you could win a $10 certificate to Sweet River Bakery if you know the answer to the following question. What name did B.B. King give his guitar? A. Dina, B. Lucy, or C. Lucille? B.B. King, what did he name his guitar? A. Dina, B. Lucy, or C. Lucille? If you know the answer, give us a call, 509-682-4033. We'll be back to crown a winner after this and the Backstreet Boys.
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0: All right, I'm sure you do. That's the Backstreet Boys on Community Radio, KOZI. Congrats to our winner of our daily trivia. That concludes trivia for the week. You've just won yourself a $10 certificate to Sweet River Bakery because you knew the fun fact that B.B. King, legendary guitar player, named his guitarist Lucille. Yeah, beginning in 1949, he gave this name to every guitar he owned after a woman involved in a club fire that B.B. King nearly died in while he was rescuing his beloved $30 Gibson guitar. The fire was set by two men fighting over a woman named Lucille. The name served as a reminder never to fight over women or to do foolish things. That's our trivia for the week. Again, we'll do it all again on Monday. You could win a free lunch at La Brisa. We got more feel-good favorites and a stop by the newsroom with Nick Scott after Harry Styles.
1: Come on, Harry. We want to say goodnight to you.

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1: 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A traffic consultant's analysis of average traffic volumes

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1: Alessandra Mendoza will be crowned with a perpetual crown by our grand marshal this year, which is Susan Fisher. And we will have some entertainment from our little junior corp kindergartners and our junior girls.
0: Pageant chair is Alicia Alexander. Alexander invites you to the festival breakfast at the Manson Grange tomorrow morning, the quilt show, fun run, and a parade through downtown starting at 11. 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

Tina, posing the question. What's love got to do with it? I don't know, Tina. Community Radio, K-O-Z-I. Ry Curley lobbing the Cozy Vibe Sellers question of the day into your arena. What's a slang word that stood the test of time? Interesting. What's a slang word that you've been saying pretty much your whole life and it's never really gone stale? I gotta go with dude. Yeah, dude's always sort of been at the forefront of like bro culture. It's timeless. You know, it's cool to say it when you're young because you think you're hip, but then it just becomes part of the everyday vernacular. Dude, what are you doing?

0: You got Madonna on KOZI, your Lake Chelan Community Radio Station, rounding out this Friday morning with some beautiful things from Benson Boone, Kelly Clarkson, Rick Springfield, and Lauren Dangle rounding us out. Plus, we'll take a look at that forecast. Oh, a lot of clouds. I don't like it. But we're going to persevere, nevertheless. And then CBS News and Nick Scott's Big Noon News Block. It's all coming up on Cozy.
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4: Let's take a look at our KOZI forecast for North Central Washington. Mostly cloudy skies today with patchy blowing dust throughout the afternoon. Highs topping out in the mid-70s and windy. A west wind gusting up to 40 miles an hour. Into our evening, mostly clear skies and lows in the 40s. For tomorrow, sunny throughout the morning, but then clouds coming in throughout the afternoon. Highs in the lower 80s. And that's a look at weather on your community information station, KOZI.
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2: I'm Jennifer Kuiper. President Trump announces a three-day Ukraine-Russia ceasefire. CBS's Linda Kenyon reports.
3: Russia previously announced a two-day unilateral ceasefire to mark its May 9th World War II Victory Day. Ukraine previously stated that it too had offered a truce, but said it had been ignored by Russia. Now, President Trump says a three-day ceasefire will be in place May 9th, 10th, and 11th. Posting on social media, the president said, quote, "This request was made directly by me," he added. "Hopefully it is the beginning of the end of a very long, deadly, hard-fought war." Linda Kenyon, CBS News, the White House.
2: The U.S. is expecting a response from Iran as soon as today on a memorandum of understanding, CBS's Weijuk Jiang explains.
4: The U.S. did give Iran a memorandum of understanding, which is not exactly a peace proposal. It's basically a deal to start working on a deal. So they would have 30 days to negotiate and really fill in the blanks.
2: Meantime, the State Department says 2 days of intensive talks will be held in Washington, D.C. between representatives from Lebanon and Israel next Thursday and Friday to work out a lasting peace and security arrangement. At least for now, Virginia Democratic lawmakers will not be able to redraw the congressional map to give them an advantage over Republicans. Loyola Law Professor Lori Levinson.
5: The Virginia Supreme Court said that a recent referendum that would have given the Democrats a 10-to-1 advantage has been struck down because it did not comply with Virginia's rules on when you can redistrict.
2: The Pentagon is releasing the first round of previously secret material, commonly referred to as sightings of UFOs. The files go back to the 1940s and contain written reports and video items. Gary Nolan is a Stanford University professor of pathology.
6: Now that we believe that the data is real, now anybody can come up with hypotheses about what the evidence means. Just like evidence is not proof in court, evidence is just we believe that this data is real.
2: A new study shows how climate change and pollution impact our physical and emotional health. More from CBS's Michael Wallace.
7: Researchers led by the City University of New York strapped smartwatches on people to monitor their health as they were exposed to different air pollutants and extreme heat during a typical day. Study co-author Melissa Bloom says when people walk through exhaust,
8: higher exposure to sulfur dioxide was associated with higher scores for nervousness and feelings of helplessness.
7: Higher heat made it harder for people to recover from stress.
8: We need to be paying more attention to these sort of effects in real time.
7: Michael Wallace, CBS News.
2: Stocks are mixed on Wall Street. This is CBS News.
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2: AI is set to take the stage at some movie and TV awards, CBS's Deborah Rodriguez.
15: Behind the coat, behind the light.
16: Sorry, Tilly Norwood, you may not make the cut. The real-life people behind the Golden Globes say that unlike the AI performer who's caused a massive stir, actors still have to be mostly real to be considered for awards. But new rules will allow some artificial intelligence in movies and TV, as long as they have human creative direction, artistic judgment, and authorship throughout the production process. No word on how usage will be measured. Submissions for the next Golden Globes open June 1st. The awards will be handed out next January. Deborah Rodriguez, CBS News.
2: A man pleads not guilty to using threatening, abusive, or insulting words or behavior toward the former Prince Andrew while Andrew was walking his dogs earlier this week. 39-year-old Alex Jenkinson appeared in Westminster's Magistrates Court today. Jennifer Kuiper, CBS News.
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20: Let's take a look at our KOZI forecast for North Central Washington. Mostly cloudy skies today with patchy blowing dust throughout the afternoon. Highs topping out in the mid-70s and windy. A west wind gusting up to 40 miles an hour. Into our evening, mostly clear skies and lows in the 40s. For tomorrow, sunny throughout the morning, but then clouds coming in throughout the afternoon. Highs in the lower 80s. And that's a look at weather on your community information station, KOZI.
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7: In the KOZI newsroom, I'm Nick Scott. It's Manson Apple Blossom Weekend. The official coronation of the Queen is tonight at Manson High School.
22: We have Alessandra Mendoza as our Queen and Kimberly Sanchez is a Saga Princess and Maria Villaseñor Princess. These three ladies have worked so hard and have done a lot of great things in our community. Two of them are going into the medical field, and the other one, I think she's doing digital design.
23: Perfect. And they're exemplary in their academics as well, aren't they?
22: Yes, they sure are.
7: Coronation pageant chair Alicia Alexander says you're invited to breakfast at the Manson Grange tomorrow morning. The Quilt Show fun run and parade through downtown starting at 11. Apple Blossom royalty will be aboard the award-winning Apple Blossom float in the parade.
22: We have an award-winning float this year again. That's the Milt Sponsor Award. It's so special. It's so wonderful. We have Diana Ellsworth and Kathy Pittman who put the float together, and it's wonderful.
7: And Alicia reminds to save the date. For May 28th.
22: We will have a fundraiser. It's a dinner cruise on the Lady of the Lake. It's fundraising for our program. The royalty will get to welcome people on board. So that will be great.
7: You're officially invited to take part in Manson Apple Blossom through tomorrow. Chelan County law enforcement and local leaders applauded federal funding secured for the Chelan County Sheriff's Office. They gathered on the steps of the Chelan County Courthouse yesterday to show their appreciation. The funding will equip deputies with de-escalation tools that aim to reduce the risk of serious injuries, deter dangerous situations, and improve local public safety response.
24: The community public wants to see us utilizing other tools instead of reverting to lethal options. So is this an expansion? Of course, have it in every single vehicle. It's an expansion of what we've already been doing. So overall, I think we're expanding pretty well and making sure that we have the right equipment for our deputies and the right tools to come out with better outcomes when we are dealing with those individuals in crisis or those situations where, you know, we have violence in our community, which is not often. When we do, at least we'll be set up. So really appreciate Congresswoman Schreier for getting that set up. I'd have to give a shout out to Representative Steele for also communicating well between our state partners and federal partners for making this happen.
7: A traffic consultant's analysis of average traffic volumes on the Wooden Avenue Bridge was shared with the City Council this week. A representative of Transpo Group reported that they looked at three scenarios, keeping the bridge in its current configuration, altering the traffic flow on the one-way bridge, or a two-way span.
25: From the travel time perspective, this is where that two-way bridge really outshines the others. You have about that 2 minutes of travel time savings in the southbound direction. So that's really the main two-way.
0: A change to the Wooden Avenue Bridge is estimated to cost between $8 and $14 million. The city of Chelan has determined that a fire-damaged home at 418 East Wooden Avenue and remaining debris located on the property was an imminent or immediate danger to public health and safety. It's the location of an August 2025 arson which claimed the life of two people. The suspect later died of medical complications. Chelan Community Development Director John Ajax says due to the risk of collapse with signs of unlawful entry and intermittent occupancy, the city has taken proactive measures to clear the lot.
1: We're doing the work to speed along the demolition because it poses a health, life, safety danger. So it's an emergency action on the city's part. We'll ultimately be reimbursed the taxpayers for fronting this cost, so it will show up as a lien on the property.
0: The abatement project is expected to cost up to $50,000. And North Cascades National Park says its summer operations at Stehekin Landing will be limited this year due to damage left from storms last winter. The North Cascades Lodge at Stehekin will not offer lodging or food service. Postal, ferry, and tour operations will continue. Lakeview and Purple Point campgrounds will remain open. The wastewater system at Stehekin Landing supports several key operations. Park officials say temporary solutions were evaluated, but weren't enough to support full operations for the summer season. Okanagan-Wenatchee National Forest crews have started wildfire repair work at the Labor Mountain Fire Site west of Wenatchee, repairing resources and restoring safe public access while protecting existing infrastructure. To lessen the need for additional closures, the forest will temporarily limit access to roads and trails being worked on. The 2025 Labor Mountain Fire burned about 43,000 acres on the Clay Ellum and Wenatchee River Ranger districts between September and October. For four straight years, at least parts of the state have been in a drought, as snowpack has failed to meet historical norms. This year, all of Washington is experiencing drought after a wet winter scuttled by warmer temperatures. State leaders are looking for ways to deal with the ongoing water challenges, which State Ecology Director Casey Sixkiller calls our new normal. A new initiative called Washington's Water Future will lead roundtable discussions across the state this summer, with recommendations delivered by the governor before the 2027 legislative session begins in January. Local and tribal governments, utilities, industry leaders, environmental groups, and community organizations will be part of the roundtable. Spokane County has received a federal grant to fund wildfire prevention projects in four conservation areas as officials prepare for the upcoming fire season. The projects aim to clear fire-burning material that could help wildfires spread. The county will be developing comprehensive plans for the fire mitigation work. Officials will determine specific strategies for each conservation area based on their unique characteristics and fire risk factors. Opioid overdoses in Spokane County are declining, and so far this year, the county is averaging 156 suspected overdoses. Spokane Fire's Behavioral Response Unit and the CARES team are working to help. That unit responds to emergencies, and the CARES team follows up to get people the help they need. Washington State Democrats are wrestling with whether to join the redistricting battles unfolding across the country. There's no immediate push to redraw the state's congressional map, but Democratic leaders are not ruling out the idea if they win supermajorities in the legislature during the fall election. Last week, the U.S. Supreme Court sharply limited the consideration of race when drawing legislative boundaries. For over two decades now, Washington has relied on an independent redistricting commission as opposed to state legislators to draw representative lines. And gardeners, hikers, and agricultural growers have been warned of a new invasive species, the Asian needle ant. The U.S. Department of Agriculture reports the aggressive ant has made its way into the Pacific Northwest. The Asian needle ant is another stinging ant. For humans, its sting can result in an allergic reaction. Stay connected on air, on Facebook, and at KOZI.com. I'm Nick Scott, KOZI News.
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9: From the Ag Information Network, I'm Bob Larson with today's Fruit Grower Report. Well, in the 6 years since the Cosmic Crisp Apple hit the market, its popularity is soaring. Jeremy Tamson, Senior Director of Innovation and Entrepreneurship with WSU's Office of Research, says nobody realized how big it would become.
11: We didn't know at WSU, and the industry didn't know at that time, what a smash hit Cosmic Crisp was going to become. And in the face of that heavy investment from growers in the Cosmic Crisp production, we want to make sure that we're giving them as much bang for their buck, essentially, as possible.
9: But since Tamson began his job at WSU in 2022, the Cosmic Crisp has gone beyond anyone's expectations.
11: Looking back at these notes, you guys might have demand for 5 million trees in the long run. You know, they were kind of warning us that we needed to up the availability and up the ability for nurseries to produce commercial trees. Well, there are now more than 22.5 million trees in Washington.
9: So Tamson says if you have yet to try the Cosmic Crisp.
11: One thing I'd like to point out to listeners is that you can visit cosmiccrisp.com, and there is a store locator there that you can find a store near you to buy apples. Cosmic Crisp apples from Washington.
9: Again, that's Jeremy Tamson from WSU's Office of Research.
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9: 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I'm Bob Larson from the Ag Information Network.
27: Welcome to the Line on Agriculture Report. This is Lori Boyer for the Ag Information Network. There is growing opportunity for ethanol in the sustainable aviation fuel space as global supply challenges drive increased export demand. Renewable Fuels Association President and CEO Jeff Cooper.
2: The world is facing a supply crisis, though, when it comes to liquid fuels. We're seeing that play out in places all over the world because of the Strait of Hormuz, and that's one reason we're seeing ethanol exports from the U.S. really booming right now because, again, governments around the world, consumers around the world are looking to extend short fuel supplies during this time of crisis and very high prices. And so we are seeing that reflected in exports. We're off to a record start for U.S. ethanol exports in 2026. We had a record year in 2025. We're expecting to eclipse that this year. And again, that's because countries around the world are looking for lower cost fuels, available fuels from safe supply sources. And that's exactly what they're finding with U.S. ethanol.
27: And according to their website, the U.S. Department of Energy is working with the U.S. Department of Transportation, the U.S. Department of Agriculture, and other federal government agencies to develop a comprehensive strategy for scaling up new technologies to produce SAF on a commercial scale. SAF is made from renewable biomass and waste resources.
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28: Wall Street's higher across the board at midday as strong jobs data and continued momentum in tech stocks push markets back toward record territory. Right now, the Dow is up around 75 points, the S&P 500 higher by roughly 0.75%, and the NASDAQ leading the rally up more than 1% at midday. This comes after a stronger-than-expected April jobs report showing the U.S. economy added around 115,000 jobs, while unemployment held steady at 4.3%. Investors are taking that as a sign that the economy remains resilient despite high energy prices and global uncertainty. Tech and semiconductor stocks are once again driving the action. Companies tied to AI infrastructure continue to surge, with chip stocks helping lift both the NASDAQ and the broader market to fresh highs. Turning to commodities, oil holding near the $100 per barrel mark. with traders still watching developments in the Middle East. Gold is also moving higher, trading above the $4,700 range. Bottom line, it's a strong midday market powered by solid economic data, AI momentum, and continued confidence in corporate earnings. We'll see how we wrap up the week with the closing numbers in the 5 o'clock hour right here
7: on KOZM. 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Anxiety is a normal human emotion. It helps us stay alert and respond to danger. But when anxiety becomes constant, overwhelming, or out of proportion for the situation, it may be an anxiety disorder. Symptoms can include excessive worry, restlessness, racing thoughts, muscle tension, difficulty sleeping, rapid heartbeat, and even panic attacks. These symptoms can interfere with work, relationships, and daily life in general. Anxiety disorders are among the most common mental health conditions. They're not a character flaw, and they're not simply overthinking things. They involve real changes in brain chemistry and stress response systems. The encouraging news is that anxiety is highly treatable. Cognitive behavioral therapy, mindfulness practices, regular exercise, limiting caffeine, improving sleep, and in some cases, medication can significantly reduce symptoms. The takeaway? Occasional worry is human nature. Persistent, life-disrupting anxiety deserves attention and care. Support and effective treatments are available, and recovery is very possible. That's your health report from Lake Chelan Health on KOZI. I'm Layla. Stay well.
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19: Happy Friday. I'm Rye the Sports Guy for KOZI. Mariners out on the road this weekend to face the Chicago White Sox for a three-game set. Then they're off to Houston for a midweek bout with the Astros. After 38 games, it's difficult to analyze the 18-20 Seattle Mariners. The hitting has not matched expectations. The M's rank near the bottom in statistics like batting average, on-base percentage, and overall hits. But that's not what this team was built to do. The Mariners made the decision a few years ago that they would happily strike out a ton and hit for a team batting average of 220 in exchange for one thing, home runs. This team is built to launch homers and shut down opposing offenses. Only problem is that creates inconsistent and streaky baseball. Mariners rank 11th in the MLB as far as total home runs go, and they'll need to see that number climb if they want to make a splash in the postseason. It's Mariners-White Sox tonight from Wrigley Field in Chicago. First pitch for 40. 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Let's move to local sports. No games today for Chelan as spring sports are starting to wind down. They have varsity boys and girls tennis at OMAC High School tomorrow at 10 and varsity softball against Connell at Chelan High School. That's tomorrow at 12. Manson High School and Brewster High School both have the next 5 days off from all athletics. In the NBA, the Pistons beat the Cavs last night 107-97. Detroit leads that series 2-0. And the defending NBA champion Oklahoma City Thunder, they best the Lakers 125-107, not without a whole bunch of crying and whining from Los Angeles players and coaches. On the ice, it was the Hurricanes and the Flyers in Game 3. Carolina wins, and they hold a commanding 3-0 lead over Philly. That's your Friday sports. I'm Rye the Sports Guy for KOZI. Let's take a look at our KOZI forecast for North Central Washington. Mostly cloudy skies today with patchy blowing dust throughout the afternoon. Highs topping out in the mid-70s and windy. A west wind gusting up to 40 miles an hour. Into our evening, mostly clear skies and lows in the 40s. For tomorrow, sunny throughout the morning, but then clouds coming in throughout the afternoon. Highs in the lower 80s. And that's a look at weather on your community information station, KOZI.
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1: Hello, this is Queen Alisandra with the Manson Apple Blossom Royalty. 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
1: They say the holy water's watered down, and this town's lost its faith. Our colors will fade eventually, so if our time is running out, day after day, we'll make the mundane a masterpiece. Oh my, my, oh my, my love, I take one look at you, you're taking me out.

There he is, Michael Jackson, Pretty Young Thing, on Community Radio, K-O-Z-I, right, Curly back with you. Non-stop feel-good favorites rounding out this noon hour. 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

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Rye Curley back with you, locked and loaded for another hour of feel-good favorites. But first, a community calendar announcement. It's Girls Night Out. That's right, gentlemen. This isn't for you. May 13th at Manson High School from 6 to 7:30, you can celebrate sisterhood, unity, and empowerment. Plus dinner and dessert. There's a keynote speaker, Jenna Steiner. Child care provided, a 20-minute boxing class, so make sure to wear your gym clothes, and a 20-minute yoga class. Awesome. Girls Night Out again at Manson High School, May 13th. You can find more information on our website where we have all of our community calendar announcements and upcoming events posted there. Now back to the feel-good favorites. You got Selena Gomez and Rema on KOZI.

0: She is Selena Gomez on Community Radio KOZI, taking a look at our forecast as we embark on another springtime weekend in the Chelan Valley, moving throughout the rest of our day. Highs topping out in the mid-70s, bottoming out in the 60s. Overnight, some patchy blowing dust, mostly clear skies, overnight lows in the 40s. For tomorrow, sunny throughout the morning, which is nice, but partly cloudy skies. Of course, the 106th Manson Apple Blossom Parade is tomorrow at 11, and it should be pretty nice. Highs in the lower 70s to lower 80s. That's a look at our forecast. I'm back with Christina Aguilera after this.
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1: 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Spokane County has received a federal grant to fund wildfire prevention projects in four conservation areas as officials prepare for the upcoming fire season. The projects aim to clear fire-burning material that could help wildfires spread. The county will be developing comprehensive plans for the fire mitigation work. Officials will determine specific strategies for each conservation area based on their unique characteristics and fire risk factors. Opioid overdoses in Spokane County are declining, and so far this year, the county is averaging 156 suspected overdoses. Spokane Fire's Behavioral Response Unit responds to emergencies, and the CARES team follows up to get people the help they need. Washington State Democrats are wrestling with whether to join the redistricting battles unfolding across the country. There's no immediate push to redraw the state's congressional map, but Democratic leaders are not ruling out the idea if they win supermajorities in the legislature during the fall election. Last week, the U.S. Supreme Court sharply limited the consideration of race when drawing legislative boundaries. For over two decades now, Washington has relied on an independent redistricting commission as opposed to state legislators to draw representative lines. Stay connected on air, on Facebook, and at KOZI.com. I'm Nick Scott, KOZI News.
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yeah! Cranking up that feel-good factor on your Friday afternoon. Ry Curley hanging with you. We got the Backstreet Boys coming up after Lewis Capaldi on Cozy.

0: It is a big weekend in the town of Manson. Tonight at 6 o'clock, it's the crowning pageant at Manson High School as we celebrate the 106th Manson Apple Blossom. And tomorrow, loaded with activities in downtown Manson. There's a pancake breakfast at the Grange starting at 6:30 a.m., the fun run at 8:30 in downtown Manson, and then myself and Jeff, we're going to announce the grand parade at 11 o'clock, and then following that, you can stay on the street because there's a fair after the parade, a quilt show at the Grange until 3, the community art show at the Radiance Winery, and 3-on-3 basketball up there at Manson Growers. It's all happening tomorrow as we celebrate the 106th annual Manson Apple Blossom. We got Lady Gaga, Taylor Swift, and Kelly Clarkson, all female lineup rounding out this 1 o'clock hour.
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0: Let's take a look at our KOZI forecast for North Central Washington. Mostly cloudy skies today with patchy blowing dust throughout the afternoon. Highs topping out in the mid-70s and windy. A west wind gusting up to 40 miles an hour. Into our evening, mostly clear skies and lows in the 40s. For tomorrow, sunny throughout the morning, but then clouds coming in throughout the afternoon. Highs in the lower 80s. And that's a look at weather on your community information station, KOZI.
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Your love. 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Remember, we're doing Second Cup tomorrow. Bright and early, 8 a.m., we'll get on the airwaves. 845, crack open those phone lines. 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

0: talk a little Seattle Mariners baseball. They find themselves in the south side of Chicago at Wright Field to take on the White Sox tonight. 4:40, your first pitch in that one. Emerson Hancock gets the ball. You can listen to that game and every game on our sister station, KOZI AM 1230. Gotta sweep the White Sox. Come on, what are we doing here? You got Madonna, Billie Eilish, and Leanna Lewis straight ahead after this.
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2: Hello, everybody. 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

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Shoot us a DM on Instagram. We'll get you into the running. We got Billie Eilish now on Cozy.

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See something happening? 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
1: 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It's Manson Apple Blossom Weekend. The official coronation of the Queen is tonight at Manson High School.
2: We have Alessandra Mendoza as our Queen and Kimberly Sanchez Isusada Princess and Maria Villaseñor Princess. 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

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Let's give them some more love. Some love for the ladies. Girls' Night Out, Manson High School, May 13th from 6 to 7:30. $10 for tickets. Great value. You get to celebrate sisterhood, unity, and empowerment. Dinner and dessert included. A speaker, Jenna Steiner. She'll be the keynote. Child care provided. A 20-minute boxing class and a 20-minute yoga class. How about that? All for the low, low price of $10. Again, that's at Manson High School, May 13th from 6 to 7:30. You got Lucas Graham in 7 years.

0: Kenny Loggins kicking his shoes off on this Friday afternoon. It's KOZI, your Lake Chelan community radio station. I say goodbye for now. I leave you with the always elegant, always informative, always gleeful Layla to get you through this Friday workday. And Mariah Carey, Sam Smith, and Ed Sheeran round out this 2 o'clock hour. I'll be back with you tomorrow morning, bright and early for Second Cup. That's at 8 o'clock. Can't wait to talk to you then.
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0: Let's take a look at our KOZI forecast for North Central Washington. Mostly cloudy skies today with patchy blowing dust throughout the afternoon. Highs topping out in the mid-70s and windy. A west wind gusting up to 40 miles an hour. Into our evening, mostly clear skies and lows in the 40s. For tomorrow, sunny throughout the morning, but then clouds coming in throughout the afternoon. Highs in the lower 80s. And that's a look at weather on your community information station, KOZI.
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1: Community Radio for Lake Chelan. It's KOZI. It's Layla. Good afternoon. Happy Friday. Exciting stuff. It's the weekend. It's Mother's Day weekend. It's Manson Apple Blossom weekend. There's so much going on and so much to talk about this afternoon. We'll get to all of it. In the meantime, let's talk feel-good favorites. Got to celebrate the fact that the weekend is here, right? We'll do that with Lady Gaga and Bruno Mars, Def Leppard, Michael Jackson, Bon Jovi, too. Stick with me. It's all next on Cozy.
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We'll check in with Nick Scott in the newsroom for another cozy news update. After Lady Gaga and Bruno Mars, here's Die With a Smile.

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1: In the KOZI Newsroom, I'm Nick Scott. Chelan County law enforcement and local leaders applauded federal funding secured for the Chelan County Sheriff's Office. They gathered on the steps of the Chelan County Courthouse yesterday to show their appreciation. The funding will equip deputies with de-escalation tools that aim to reduce the risk of serious injuries, deter dangerous situations, and improve local public safety response. Congresswoman Kim Schreier will be in Chelan to speak with community members on Stehekin storm damage repairs and more. The city of Chelan has determined that a fire-damaged home at 418 East Wooden Avenue and remaining debris located on the property was an imminent or immediate danger to public health and safety. Chelan Community Development Director John Ajax says due to the risk of collapse with signs of unlawful entry and intermittent occupancy, the city has taken proactive measures to clear the lot.
2: We're doing the work to speed along the demolition because it poses a health, life, safety danger. So it's an emergency action on the city's part. We'll ultimately be reimbursed the taxpayers for fronting this cost, so it will show up as a lien on the property.
1: The abatement project is expected to cost up to $50,000. Stay connected on air, on Facebook, and at KOZI.com. I'm Nick Scott, KOZI News.
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Mariners are now in second place in the AL West. Sweet. 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

0: A feel-good favorite from Michael Jackson on Community Radio KOZI. It's Layla, and it's time to head to Facebook for our Vibe Sellers question of the day. Today, Cozy wants to know, what's the one slang word that has stood the test of time? Well, I happen to know that the answer is cool. People have been using cool for well over 100 years now, and PBS pretty much just confirmed in some special that they aired that cool is the oldest of the slang words still in use that our great-grandparents used and our kids and grandkids will be using. Personally, though, I think there are probably a lot of other slang words from 100 years ago that would be fun to bring back into vogue, like the bee's knees and the cat's pajamas. Yeah, we should bring those back. Is there another slang word other than cool that you think has stood the test of time? Share your answer with us on Facebook at Cozy Community Radio.
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0: Here's our KOZI forecast for all of North Central Washington. Windy tonight, gusting up to 30 miles per hour, and slightly cooler too. We'll bottom out at around 47 for the low. The good news is calmer winds tomorrow for the Apple Blossom Festival. Slightly overcast with a high of 83. Then the winds return for Mother's Day on Sunday. Otherwise, sunshine with highs in the low 80s. And that's a look at weather on your community information station, KOZI.
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0: Happy Mother's Day weekend from Community Radio KOZI. Make sure you make it a special weekend for the moms in your life, okay? And here's a great reason why you need to do that. Listen to this statistic. The average American mom with kids between the ages of 5 and 12 puts in an average of 98 hours of work per week. That's the equivalent of 2.5 full-time jobs, man. And you know, mom's not getting paid for most of that work. Moms handle more stuff in life than most of us ever even realize. So treat the moms in your life to a lovely weekend this Mother's Day weekend. They deserve it. Moms work hard. That's right. Coming up on Cozy, more feel-good favorites. Hozier, Irene Cara, we'll throw in Whitney Houston and the Chainsmokers later in the hour, too.
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0: this KOZI News Update brought to you by Kelly's Ace Hardware. 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
1: In the KOZI Newsroom, I'm Nick Scott. Okanagan-Wenatchee National Forest crews have started wildfire repair work at the Labor Mountain fire site west of Wenatchee, repairing resources and restoring safe public access while protecting existing infrastructure. To lessen the need for additional closures, the forest will temporarily limit access to roads and trails being worked on. The 2025 Labor Mountain fire burned about 43,000 acres on the Clay Ellum and Wenatchee River Ranger districts between September and October. For four straight years, at least parts of the state have been in a drought, as snowpack has failed to meet historical norms. This year, all of Washington is experiencing drought after a wet winter scuttled by warmer temperatures. State leaders are looking for ways to deal with the ongoing water challenges, which State Ecology Director Casey Sixkiller calls our new normal. A new initiative called Washington's Water Future will lead roundtable discussions across the state this summer, with recommendations delivered by the governor before the 2027 legislative session begins in January. Local and tribal governments, utilities, industry leaders, environmental groups, and community organizations will be part of the roundtable. Stay connected on air, on Facebook, and at KOZI.com. I'm Nick Scott, KOZI News.
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0: Radio Lake Chelan, KOZI. 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Our own Jeff Conwell and Rye Curley will be emceeing the Grand Parade at 11, so definitely keep an ear out for them tomorrow, okay? Super windy today and tonight, but we should see calmer winds tomorrow, which is really good news for the parade and all the festival vendors. We'll take a closer look at what else to expect for the weekend up next in our KOZI forecast. Also on the way, Tiffany, Benson Boone, and a big 5 o'clock news block. Stick right here. We have local, regional, national, international news and more all next on your community information station, KOZI.
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0: Here's our KOZI forecast for all of North Central Washington. Windy tonight, gusting up to 30 miles per hour, and slightly cooler, too. We'll bottom out at around 47 for the low. The good news is calmer winds tomorrow for the Apple Blossom Festival. Slightly overcast with a high of 83. Then the winds return for Mother's Day on Sunday. Otherwise, sunshine with highs in the low 80s. And that's a look at weather on your community information station, KOZI.
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